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0: Coast East, 2390 Cattleman Road, 2290 Cattleman Road, unit 217, across Colonial Oaks Boulevard, Clark 128.
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0: 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Do you have traffic for dispatch?
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to a battery with injury. It's a male versus some juveniles. Law has been in place.

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0: 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Respond with Structure 4, Structure Fire, the lakes at Northport, 1121 Ohana Way, 1121 Ohana Way, Room 108, Cross Street, Panacea Boulevard, Bid 497, respond on TAC 12.
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0: 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The caller advised the bathroom exhaust broke off in the cell and it had smoke inside. It's going to be Unit 108.
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0: 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We'll be RIT.
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2: 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I'm here. I'm here.

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2: Truck 84 fire attack enters the structure, part 2. Rescue 84 enters the structure, part 2.
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1: Fire has shot the scene with protecting the scene.
2: Yeah, I can report, sir. Yeah, all clear.
0: Three copies, all clear of Division 1, or all three divisions.
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0: Commander J1. I just know with Rescue 83 advising there's reports of a dog on Division 2. I'm going to go up and assist.
1: Command copies, Engine 81.

0: Force. It seems the fire is extinguished. There's no extension. I'm going to have my engineer bring up a fan.
1: Command copies. The fire has been extinguished. There's no extension yet. We've ventilated the structure.
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0: 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The patient is now unconscious again.
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0: 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In the clubhouse alarm was unable to be silenced. The scene came left with truck 84.
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Engine 11, you'll be responding for a report of a transformer that blew. Sparks are visible. It's going to be behind the scuba shop.

0: An 83-year responding to lipophysis for an 86-year-old male.
1: Level ill person for a 72-year-old female, conscious, breathing, abnormal blood pressure, and heart racing.

0: Station 11, is that a caller still in the area?
1: 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We can give him a call back. 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
0: Engine 11, copy. 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
1: Go ahead.
0: Looks like the caller lives in that neighborhood. Did you need us to give a call back?
1: We had patrons pointing out to the view. There's no hatters here. And Angela is going to continue search.
0: Patrons pointing out the fuse box, no hazards, continuing search in the middle.

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Engine 81, engine 83, fire alarm, 1712 Portage Street, 1712 Portage Street, Cross Street, Ozark Avenue, 520.

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Tower 75 dispatch. You're responding to a seizure with rescue 3 to 44-year-old male, not conscious, breathing.

0: Dispatch, NJ1's on scene, single floor residential concrete block. Doesn't show an exterior. Occupants have evacuated. We're investigating. This will be 4 for the command.
1: 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Engine 81.

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1: Subjects dragged one patient to the back of the Bertha Mitchell Apartments. They are now walking on foot towards 23rd.
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1: Okay, and that patient was located at 22nd in North Osprey, correct?
2: Yes, affirmative.
1: Okay, thank you.

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1: Rescue 54, it's going to be Bravo level 4 for it. An unknown age female with a head injury. Patient's going to be in unit 318.

0: progress of injuries for Fort Road, North Bay Road, and second for Fort Road, North Bay Road, grade 82?
1: Call it if anybody still in that area on 25th and North Bay.
0: In line, but we do have law enforcement area. I'll check to see if it's okay to enter.
1: Okay, thanks.
2: On scene, Rescue 81.
0: EMS will dispatch per law. The dispatcher is not safe to enter at this time. They're still trying to locate multiple subjects.
1: Okay, thank you.

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1: Transport arrived, Rescue 6.
0: Dispatching, that's one. Can you see if we have somebody that from SPD that can check to see if we do have a patient underneath a car at 22nd and Mount Spray?
1: The last update was that they're still trying to locate a victim.
2: Dispatch, that's 2 is on scene.
1: Rescue 2?

0: dispatch from Unit 1. I couldn't hear your last. Did you say they have not located the victim?
1: That's affirmative. There's still attempts to locate victims as well.

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2: 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Correction. 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
1: 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Clear tech 12. Ending 71. Typical. 985 Gulf Boulevard. 85 Gulf Boulevard. Cross Street Shoreview Drive. 15.
3: 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Three-man rescue.
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0: 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I like being on the Laguna tone from you. Engine 71 getting a call.
1: That's affirmative. Engine 71, medical, 985 Gulf Boulevard, 985 Gulf Boulevard, Cross Street, Shoreview Drive, grid 1518.

Okay, so I'm listening to the station tone here. 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

0: from an alpha ill person, a 35-year-old female that's not feeling well. The patient went to the caller's house and requested that they could call an ambulance. A black female, 30 to 40 years of age, unclothed description, carrying a suitcase.
1: President of Missouri, one of my students.

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0: Anyway, Rescue 5. Rescue 5, engine 6 responding for 8 Delta Naval unconscious. This will be for an 84

0: 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But they're still needed to respond.
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Cross up North Dodge Avenue, at 81.

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Alarm 4 is in Unit 102, advising fire alarm going off on the third floor of a four-story apartment complex. Unit 301.

0: 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That's a four-story apartment building. Wood frame construction. I hear nothing showing any fire.
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0: 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Nothing showing up from sites Alpha and Delta. Engine 11 is investigating.
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0: Rescue 6, if you're going to keep us on, we'll just take calls.

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0: dispatch from Rescue 5 is while en route to the hospital. The patient is leaving.
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0: 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The patient we just transported for law is leaving the hospital. I'm not sure if they're Baker or Marchman acting the patient, but just have them respond to the hospital.

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0: 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It was just the exhaust fan in the bathroom that was on.
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when you're responding for an alpha sick person, for an 80-year-old female, conscious breathing, advising tube bag is coming out. Patient's going to be unit 221.

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0: 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What's the unit number?
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1: That's affirmative. It's just the Agency for Fire. Manatee County is requesting you for a structure fire at 239 Gladiola Street, 239 Gladiola Street, across of Crescent Drive, grid 0818. They're going to be working off of TAC 13.
0: Copy that. Switching over to TAC 13.

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0: 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Battalion 1 and units responding for the structural fire highlights. This is coming as a fire on top of the stove in the kitchen on the main floor for a 19-story hotel.
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3: 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We'll be investigating.
0: 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Investigating it more.

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4: 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You crash in 73 is around.
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0: SCP-71, you're responding to a Bravo level laceration. It's going to be a 36-year-old male with a hand laceration. It's going to be in Building 4, Apartment 107.
1: Don't have

0: Rescue 71, law has been advised. The call taker has the caller sounds nervous and the patient smashed a ceramic bowl. There is a history of disturbances at the location.
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0: 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Rescue drive off and get helpful with that of the cat.
1: I'm able to rescue 21.

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2: 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We got one vehicle, minor damage, one bicycle on the ground. Engine 41's going to be investigated.
1: 41, one vehicle, minor damage, one bicycle on the ground, investigating.

0: 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Traffic crash with injuries. Wawa 100 South Tamiami Metro. 100 South Tamiami Metro. Caution, Yellow Road East. Map grid 400.
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0: dispatch into 22.
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0: We've got a pine tree that was struck. There's a very, very, very tiny fire, maybe a little bit of smoldering in the very top of the tree. There's no fire on the ground.
1: The pine tree struck, tiny fire smoldering on the top of the tree, no fire on the ground.

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Engine 81, Bushfire, Mile Marker 188 northbound, Mile Marker 188 northbound, grid 462.

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The caller advised there is a fire in the woods. Advising headed northbound, it's to the right.

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0: 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Single star residence, nothing showing, we'll get that together.
1: Copy. Single star residential, nothing showing, investigating engine 53. Tanker 81, respond with engine 81, brush fire, mile marker 188 northbound, mile marker 188 northbound, grid 462. Engine 81, dispatch. Do you need forestry response?
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1: 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Copy, engine 8 on scene, nothing showing, investigating, four story. I keep it.

Tanker 81, response engine 81, brush fire, mile marker 188 northbound, mile marker 188 northbound, grid 462.

0: 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We have the fire knocked down under control this time.
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0: We're in route, but we're also going to bring the brush truck with us as well, just be advised.
1: Dispatch copies. Caller stated it was on the north side on Central Sarasota Parkway near Turtle Rock. I have no further information.
0: Copy.
2: 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We've located the pull station that was activated. It's on a 360 of the building. No signs of smoke. Do you have key holder en route? OR has been silenced at this time.

0: 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Ring the whole section with the coupling.
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0: Yeah, I do see the fire right now. It looks to be approximately maybe 100 by 100. Let's see if we can make some access to it right now. But we're on scene.
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0: I'm going to go ahead and assume command. This will be Central Sarasota Command. Can you go ahead and dispatch a rescue from Manpower, please?
1: 10-4.
2: Engine 15 from Brush 15. You want me to go down on array and come back up, see if there's any access points?
0: Yeah, I'm not sure exactly where this is. See if you can get to it from that side.
1: Rescue 15, respond from Manpower, Engine 15, Brush 15, Honoré Avenue, Central Sarasota Parkway, Honoré and Central Sarasota, Grid 244, all units switch to TAC 6, TAC 6.

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2: Yeah, have him continue.
1: Copy.
0: It's not looking like Honore is going to have any better of an access point at this time. The only other option I'm thinking is Far Oak Circle, which is the first street there in Turtle Rock.
3: 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I got a little bit of a flat area here you can drive on.
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0: route. En route, rescue 10, 71-year-old female, Charlie, heart problem. She forgot to take her medications this morning and just took it. She's denying any chest pain.

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1: 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Engine 53, brush fire, Magnolia, 100, Runway Field Avenue, 100, Runway Field Avenue, Crossy, Sun Chaser Drive, Rapid 347.
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0: Dispatch, stand by. I'm trying to get a hold of him on TAC 5. They're not answering there either. They did go en route.
1: Command from Brustar 15.
2: Go ahead.
1: How much water do we have left in the brush truck before I start to make a push in here?
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5: 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There's a hydrant on the other side of the road, approximately 100 yards from us.
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5: Engine 14, we won't need to lay that 5 inches. 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
4: Copy that.
0: By 100 area, identified the fire is spreading towards Magnolia.
4: There's one. 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
1: 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I'm getting a good knockdown deep in now.
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6: Dispatch, rescue or engine 53 is on scene in the area. We do have a column, but it's much further north than I am from the Magnolia Bay.
0: We are seen in the area, columns further north and Magnolia Bay, Engine 53.
6: That's correct. It's further south than I am.
0: Copy, further south.

0: Matt from engine 15. Water supplies established. I've got engine 14 here as well. I'm going to go ahead and hook into them so we'll have their tank as well. So you'll have 2,000 gallons plus whatever you got left in the truck. All right, copy. Be enough, or do you want me to establish a water supply with a hydrant?
1: Negative. You don't need a water supply with a hydrant right now.
2: Okay, you got it.

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0: Looking at the map, it looks like it's going to be about a half mile south of Rustic. 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
2: LC, I'm filling now. 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
0: 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Fire South, where we're going to still mop up, so we're still going to need that water supply that you've got.
2: An additional 1,000 gallons back in the tank, ready to send you water when you need it.
0: All right, we'll let you know, because we can overrun the brush truck's pump with that water supply, so we'll just let you know.
2: Acknowledged. 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

0: 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We're going to do reports of the back to Magnolia Bay. 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
1: 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Rush 41, respond with engine 53, baton 95, engine 52, tower 51, rescue 53, and brush truck 52. Brush fire with exposures. Magnolia 100, runway fuel avenue 100, runway fuel avenue. Cross streets on Chaser Drive, map grid 347. Switch attack 9, attack 9.

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1: Go ahead.
0: Law enforcement is in the area just off of the highway. They're advising the fire is in a fenced-in area. They're attempting to locate the entrance. The new device, a good-sized fire, is going pretty slow.
1: Yeah, I believe our best access point is going to be here in the back of Magnolia Bay on the south end. We don't have any immediate exposures at the moment.
0: Moment.
1: It's going to, like, it's going to be about a 1 acre brush fire slow moving.
0: Be possibly 1 acre brush fire slow moving.
2: Coming that way.
1: If you will, we're just not able to get a good visual of what we're working with or what our best access points are.
2: Copy that, break dispatch. I'm going to go ahead and show Venice Fire 2 around, please, man, call please.
0: Copy, adding Venice Fire 2.
1: Venice Fire 2, command.
2: Go ahead.
1: I'm good with you reporting to the station as well if you want to run it from there. It's up to you.
2: No, I'll run it from your car.
1: Receipt.
0: Command from dispatch.
1: Go ahead.
0: PPD Sergeant is requesting a call from you.
1: Excuse me, can I call myself?
0: Copy.
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0: engine 15, engine 14. How are you doing on water?
1: Going to need some.
2: Two to 300 gallons.

0: Engine 15 from command.
1: Go ahead, sir.
0: If you've got about 200 or 300 gallons left in the engine, we should have about a full tank also in the flush truck. We're not going to need additional water. Go ahead and give me everything you've got.
2: I'll send you the rest on Rush Truck 15 if you want. We'll say right there, it's 200 left.
0: Yeah, that should be fine.
2: 214's full, so as soon as I get back over here, I can connect into them if we need it.
0: Yeah, I copy. Don't connect to it this time.
1: No, thanks, sir.
3: Rustic Group. Copy that. So you're on Rustic Group.
4: Hey, I'm going to be in the Magnolia Bay development in the very back, south side of it.
3: Copy that.
5: The residential structure appears to be of wood frame construction. I have nothing showing on the outside. We'll be investigating further.
6: Dispatch copies, two-story, single-family, ordinary construction, wood frame, nothing showing exterior, investigating engine 6.
0: Now, once you're empty, let me know. We're not going to need additional water from engine 14. We'll just go ahead and fill up engine 15 once we get back to the station.
2: We must have, like, a slow leak in the line, because I'm
0: on two lines back here.
2: I'll take it down until I'm blinking, and then I'll let you know. I actually blink it now. It's going to be shutting off water supply here in a second.
0: I copy. Rush truck 15, B from command.
7: Good.
0: You probably have about another 200 gallons of water, so that can be enough. You also have heavy rain moving in at this time.
7: We're good with what we got. That rain's definitely helping.
8: Zero 5.
2: I'm sorry, from engine 53.
3: Good.
2: We made our way back here. We're good half a mile off of Magnolia Bay where we're parked at. About an acre and a half, slow moving, heavy fuel.
3: Command copies, acre and a half, heavy fuel, slow moving.
2: We're going to go ahead back to the car with you.
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1: Good morning, Miss Shady. SUAD Charlie 82, you're responding to an unconscious person. Northport PD is on the scene with a female unconscious in a vehicle.

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1: We ran in the area. Done a good job of knocking it down. Still have no immediate exposures. All units are standing by. Hello, weather moves through.
2: Happy having rain in the area. Doing good job knocking down. No immediate exposures. All units waiting until weather passes by.

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0: 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We're working on this gate right now.
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0: Negative, we're back here, Brush 52.

0: 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They'll be out of service.
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1: is. Okay, Sherman, Fitch 4. Interop yours, 12.

0: match. You're asking what the access is for the data.
1: There's going to be a gate with a couple VPD and SSO vehicles northbound I-75 just to the, just north of the Laurel Road overpass.
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2: 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I'm going to release brush 41 so they can respond in their area.

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1: You got it.
0: Battalion 5 is releasing correction. So they can respond to the fire in the area. Are you still wanting to report and respond?

0: Brush Truck 41 is being released from the brush fire that they're on. Do you still want Tanker 41 to respond?
1: Yeah, it's affirmative. Carrying the engine on it.
0: Copy.
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0: En route, Tanker 41. On Tanker 41, you're responding to a brush fire. It's going to be a single tree hit by lightning, dropping embers.
3: Tanker 41, Battalion 41, you're trying to stage at the bridge. 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
0: Copy. We're in the black zone now. We're continuing to push forward. We'll advise.
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0: 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I was advising the fire appears to be out at this time.
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0: 41, take 41. 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

0: 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Looks like the rain that came through extinguished a lot of it. Most of it's black. I would approximate 1 acre of land. We're going to continue pushing forward.
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1: 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Engine 74, you're responding to a seizure with Rescue 13. 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

0: 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Can you meet me on Pac 12 so I can confirm the garage code?
1: Copy, Pac 12. 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
0: 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Just confirm it's 1159 on the garage code.

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0: 10-4.
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0: Information only, just be careful of the direction you're headed to the south. You got a creek that's going to be running through there.
1: Copy that, thank you.

0: 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So it's going to be to the left of your vehicle driver's side.
1: Copy that.

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0: Copy that. 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
1: I guess they're going to be back here in Magnolia Bay.
0: Copy that. Thank you.

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1: 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Let's go on.

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0: Information only, we're going to have a lot of smoke in the area, so if you get any calls, we're not going to respond unless they see flames.
1: Not responding unless they see flames.

0: 52 Command, Rescue 53, our EMS group's gonna got a hole in the fence for you. 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
0: Received. 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
1: To Charlie level down pain due to pain above the belly button.
2: This is Rescue 6, can you repeat?
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1: It's a fish number.
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1: Oh, let's see.
0: Everyone.

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Okay, so engine 15, engine 3.

0: Saratoga Forestry. This is on the ground, but all the dismounts and brush trucks inside the fire line, be aware.
1: Received, you're just going to have brush 52 there working on respawn water. Forestry information only, you're going to have a creek that runs to the south, meanders in and out, just be aware.
0: Hey, Matt. 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
2: Engine 5, Rescue 5, EMS 1, responding for an electrocution. It literally came as a lightning strike investigation. It's going to be a single person that was injured as a result.

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1: Yes, first car who was injured as a result of the lightning strike.

0: 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I get one of the medics to rescue 53.
1: Giovanni's on his way.

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0: 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Crews are conducting mop up. Forestry has got a dozer on the ground, putting a line around.
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1: Appreciate it, thanks, sir.
0: 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I think I'm going to be opening up these lines to make them more drivable.

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1: A couple lines around the fire area. The fire is going to be taken out. Rush 52 is going to be out of service mechanical. Drone 52 has been grounded, and Rescue 53 is just not able to be left.
2: Copy, forestry has lines around the fire. 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
2: Another terminating command will clear the attack channel. 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
1: Engine 41, rescue 23, engine 41, you responded for a Delta level 12 for a 60-year-old male, conscious, breathing with a head injury. Patient's going to be near the opening doors in front of the building.

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0: 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Was en route. 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
0: minute 16,
1: he's going to be there at 4:16. 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
1: I can do that at 16?
0: Yes, sir.
1: Okay, I'm on the way.

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1: En route, Tower 75, responding with Rescue 13, 91-year-old male, dizzy, shortness of breath.
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3: 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I am Cross 57, stream of Pier 57.
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3: 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Rescue 64, Delta Medical, 1665 Mackerel Avenue, 1665 Mackerel Avenue, Cross Street of 17th Street, Brooklyn 57.
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0: The caller now advised there's workers on scene and they're burning off a tank. 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
1: Copy. We'll continue it.
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1: Aircom, off intern.
0: What is your location?
1: I just dropped Rick off at door 16.
0: Was he supposed to be meeting someone at gate 40 to move a plane?
1: I'm not really sure. 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
0: Message received.
1: Say again?
0: Message received.

0: 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There is no hazard. 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
1: Okay, building, I didn't try to hear anybody.
2: We spoke with forestry. They said they just left this burn at 7:45 and that it will be smoking for a little while, and it's 95% contained. They're aware.
1: Thank you.

0: Just a 10 drive on scene. Two-story residential structure, nothing jumping from the exterior. We'll be investigating.
1: Okay, I'm seeing two-story residential structure, nothing jumping from the exterior. Investigating.

0: And gentlemen, this one. Covered. Came from the fire alarm company. First activation was a general fire alarm zone 0, and then they had an additional zone 26 smoke detector corridor 1B Bravo North. We did make contact with the premise advising it's a false alarm.
1: As well, Cap. Thank you.

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0: It's going to be a confirmed false alarm. Staff is putting the system on test.
1: Copy. 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
1: 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Two 7 5 4 Sally Lane, 2754 Sally Lane, cross street of Parade Terrace, map grid 544.

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2: Alarm set off to construction dust. We're going to be clear in TAC 3.
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0: 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We did make contact with the premise advising false alarm.
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1: Stage 15, I'll check.
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0: Engine 52, medical, Bay Indies, 925 West Guadalupe Avenue, 925 West Guadalupe Avenue, cross of Bay Indies Boulevard, number 454.
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Rescue 17 is responding to their concerns. 40 medical. Correction, Rescue 17 is responding for Delta Medical at the Meadows, 3000 Ringwood Meadow, 3000 Ringwood Meadow, cross street of Longwater Chase, map grid of 35.

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0: 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Rescue 84, medical, the gallery, 1322 North Main Street, 1322 North Main Street, apartment 1022, cross street of West Price Boulevard, grid 519. Rescue 26, engine 26, Delta chest pain, 91-year-old male with chest pain, history of heart attack.

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1: 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We'll take it.
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Way, cross Route of Southwest Villages Parkway, grid 597. Route 226, be advised, 5-minute alert.

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The correct address is in the comments. It's 13465 Manarola Way. It is a new address, a new subdivision that is under construction. The cross street will be Southwest Villages Parkway.

0: that an updated candidate will be a Bravo level fall 35-year-old male with a back injury.
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1: Dispatch, rescue 10 route.
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1: Yes, responded.
0: Copy, switch to Tech 9. Battalion 4, the caller advised at Site 81 they heard an explosion and an RV is on fire. There is one male with burns.
1: Copy that. EMS 3 is en route to there.
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1: That's correct. One male has burns.

0: Battalion 4 from Rush 41. We're leaving Blackburn Point on 41 right now. Do you want us to go ahead and respond to Oscar Shear? That's correct. We're passing it right now, returning from Fuel Depot.
1: Are you in the tank or are you in the brush truck?
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1: Tanker staff, or are you the staff of the brush tanker?
0: Tanker's additional staff.
1: Copy. Yeah, you can get there if you'd like to. I have suppression units getting there.

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0: Tanker 41 en route. I probably won't need him, but go ahead and start Tanker 22. He is staffed. Start him down up that way, too.
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0: Worked out.
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0: Dispatch, engine 23 is riding on scene. We do have a working RV fire. It is located in the brush. There's witches spreading through the heavy fuel wood. It does appear that medication is already on scene and does have water on the fire. We'll be saying for offensive fire attack.
1: Working RV fire, vehicle located in brush, heavy wood fuel, mitigation on scene, water on the fire, offensive attack, engine 23.
2: 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I'm going to be establishing Oscar Shear Command.
1: EMS 3, Oscar Shear Command.
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4: 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How far back is Lot 81?
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3: 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They're checking with AeroMed.
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0: I'm going to be on scene in about 2 minutes. As soon as I get on scene, I'll take over operations. I'll need you to be med for that burn.
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0: 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We do have an active propane fire on the left side. 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

0: 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It's going to be for an 82-year-old male kind of breathing and busting of a fall with a knee injury. They're going to be in the far east end of the parking lot in a golf cart.
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0: We have a propane tank involved here. Can you give me a spot, please?
1: I copied propane tank involved. What are you needing?
0: A squad.
1: Copy. Requesting the squad.
0: Tanker 41 from command. Tanker 41 from command.
2: 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It's going to be inside the park at site 81, map grid 315, and respond on TAC 9, TAC 9.

0: Brilliant.
1: Command Tanker 41, were you trying to reach us?
0: Copy, I was just wondering who are you supplying?
1: Tanker 41 is currently supplying both 23 and 41.
0: Copy, just let me know what your status on water is. I got another tanker en route here. I don't believe we're going to need that much water because we're already into overhaul.
1: Copy, we're already down to 1,000 gallons.
0: Yeah, once you run out, if you do, go ahead and disconnect and hit back out if you can and resupply.
1: Everyone understood?

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Rescue 121, you're responding for an unknown medical. 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

HM Evergold. 01 Davis Street, 3901 Davis Street, cross of Palm Drive, inside address, lot 513 on Salem Drive, Mapford 164.

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0: 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Can you call my personal cell? I'm going to be in my car in a second. I need to get some information about the patient.
1: EMS-3 happens.

0: 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We've searched the area. 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
0: I spoke with squad. They're going to respond.
1: Copy.

Canyon 565, correct 9-1 for a gas that are outside at the Bay Road Animal Hospital, 5295 17th Street, 5295 17th Street, cross street of North Arnold Avenue, map code 59. Respond on tech 3, tech 3. Break, rescue tower, respond for medical. 4020 South Tamiami Trail, 4023 South Tamiami Trail, cross street of Glengarry Street, map code 144.

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2: Can you notify the rangers for the park that the PIO for the county is trying to gain access back to here, and she's stating that they're not letting her back here, that please let her back here?
1: Time for it.
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0: I'm sorry, Rescue 11, can you advise the hospital? Charlie 2C2.
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2: For right now, I'm going to probably release you. 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
0: And do they have time for a
3: Good, working.
6: 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They are blowing isonine into the attic, and the fumes tripping off the alarm. Alarm's been silenced. We have a
0: turn. I have your 14-wheel turn.

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0: 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We're in the area. At this time, we'll be in investigation mode. This will be honorary command. Can you advise where the caller is going to be located?
1: Engine 5, the caller is not advised, but it's coming from the Bay Road Animal Hospital.
0: Okay, we copy. We're going to be on the Alpha side.
1: Copy on the Alpha side.
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1: Go ahead, Info.
0: We have no obvious odors. Is there a way that the caller can meet us at that building?
1: Stand for, I can come up, call back.
0: Rescue Engine 5, we're going to release Rescue 5. You can continue the truck in just in case we need a monitor.
1: Go ahead.
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0: 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We don't have any gas to this building. We don't have any odors. 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
0: At this time, the caller is no longer in the area and unable to meet. 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
1: 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At this time, we're going to go available.
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1: 73's around.
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1: 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Sudden loss of balance or coordination. Symptoms started within the last hour.

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2: I'm going to give a fire out at this point. 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
2: Time to fall from school at 8. We're going to clear if you're okay with that. We made access to the trailer. It was just some mics inside.

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Rescue 6. Caught as a passerby advising there's a female that slumped over an electric scooter. She's going to be southbound Fruitville on the sidewalk just southbound side of Beneva, just south of Fruitville. Law's been advised as well.

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0: 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At the Boca, 19 South Lemon Avenue, 19 South Lemon Avenue, Foster, to State Street, Bunker to 79.
1: Bomber ground.
0: 10-4, you're responding to a unknown age female, question a 60-70-year-old white female, possibly having a mental health issue. Law enforcement has also been notified.

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0: 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Are we going to be closer than 123 to that call? We're verbal.
1: Stand by one. That is affirmative. I'll put you on the call. Rescue 123, you can cancel. Rescue 123 from dispatch.

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1: And we're on SME Tennis, Rescue 52. I'm seeing Rescue 21. Truck 82. This came from Northport PD. They received a call that there were smoldering debris.
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2: Speedy, have an officer in route.
1: Stand by, I'll check. 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

0: 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This is an iPhone crash notification with no response. Unknown vehicle description.
1: Thing says. 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

0: 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We now have someone calling from 12454 Sagewood Drive advising a vehicle hit his home. Chrysler, there's no injury.
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0: 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Rescue 121, they're now advising the driver tried to leave and he may be on medications.
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0: 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We have one vehicle, no obvious structural damage. We'll be on scene investigating.
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1: Engine 52. 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

and you'd want to respond for a brush fire, 2943 Pershing Avenue, 2943 Pershing Avenue, cross street of 31st Street, map 431.

0: 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We're going to be clearing units out of here. State Fire Marshal's completed their investigation. Scene's going to be left with the park rangers and SSO.
1: Units clearing. State Fire Marshal completed their investigation. Scene left with park rangers and SSO.
2: Command from Safety 2.
0: Go ahead.
2: Hey, Steve, I'm all set here. I'll finish the rest when I get back to my office. Just let me know I'm going to clear and head back.
0: Copy. 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
2: Yes, sir. Anytime.

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All units clear attack 9. Medical Jersey Mike's 1665 South US 41 bypass 1665 South US 41 bypass flush rate center road grade 506.

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At El Servo, across a field, Avenue East, Mac Bridge 479.

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0: Just confirming you were in route, Bravo level fall, room 116A, but patients in the hallway, 79-year-old female, head injury.
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0: All Sarasota County units and stations, stand by for a special announcement. 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

0: 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No CVA history.
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1: Yeah. 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
2: Engine 1, this was a second party caller. I believe that second party caller was landline with the female that was stuck in the elevator.
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0: 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We've checked both elevators. If you're able to contact the caller, just to confirm.
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2: That's all.

2016 traffic crash, identified mile marker 205 northbound, I said mile marker 205 northbound, map grid 188.

0: Jake, engine 18 copies. At this time, we're headed southbound on I-75. We'll have to hit the exit closure call and hit the U-turn.
1: Heading southbound 75, we'll have you go south and then come back north again.

0: Rescue 23, engine 18, vehicle crashed with injury. Mile marker 205 northbound, mile marker 205 northbound. Mapper 188, going to be before the exit.
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1: Copy. Do you want to attack Juno?

0: to be four vehicles involved. They're responding with RC-123 and battalion. Four switch over to tacky. Battalion four.
1: The four vehicles, do we have multiple victims?
2: I'm clear. Solar is Spanish speaking. We're going to, I don't know the extent or number. One person is out walking around.

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1: In our area.
2: Dispatch, HG 18, we're on scene. We've got four vehicles, moderate damage. All vehicles are on the inside, south lane. We're about a half mile from the 205 exit.
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0: 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Clear video 1.
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0: Rescue 26 Medical on the path of Mobile Home Park. 301 Estrada Street. 301 Estrada Street. Cross Street, Kamehameha Trail, grid 564.
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1: Six respond to assist, rescue 64 Delta Medical. 3012 Ridge Avenue, 3013 Ridge Avenue, Cross Street at Clyster Street, Mount Clear 33.

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You have a 30-year-old female not eating in an attempt to harm herself while is en route.

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0: 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The patient is not conscious, not breathing. They're going to be inside a garbage can behind the store.
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0: 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I have a single story, commercial structure, ordinary construction. Got nothing showing from Alpha Bravo side. I do have audio and visual alarms. And 9 will be in command. We'll be investigating.
1: Nothing showing Alpha Bravo Delta. I have visual alarms investigating.
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2: Osprey Avenue. 730 South Osprey Avenue, cross street of Mount Street, Mount Greater 101. Rescue 4, 10 minute, version 5 minute, 30 times 5 minutes.
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1: 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I have emergency traffic. Engine 26, Rescue 22, Medical, Harbor Cove, 518 Blackburn Boulevard, 518 Blackburn Boulevard, Cross Street, Windsor Place, Grid 564, TAC 11. Rescue 23, go ahead.
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0: 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He's 28-year-old white male wearing no shirt, black pants.
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This is a Charlie stroke, 80-year-old female, conscious breathing. 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
0: Are you still landline? What's the caller? We've searched the immediate area, but nothing found with the vehicle description. We do have multiple law enforcement units in the parking lot as well with nothing found.
1: Yeah, the caller did say she wanted to meet, so I'll give them a call and find out where they are.

0: 117. Be advised, I'm showing you estimated minus. Can you just confirm?
1: Yes, sorry, estimated minus. Go ahead.
0: Estimation of post position. I just attempted to contact the caller and I received voicemail.
2: 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We've searched the immediate area parking lot with no Jeep found with California tags. If law enforcement doesn't have anything further, we're going to be available.
0: Dispatch copy, search the area, unable to locate. 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Cavalry 17.

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AC81, Rescue 81, Northbrook District 1, respond hazmat incident, 4487 Brodell Avenue, 4487 Brodell Avenue, close to Belvedere Street, grid 494. Respond on TAC 12, TAC 12.

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1: All right, District 1 calls advising that the hydraulic line on a forklift broke in front of the Kohler's house.
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0: 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We have one hydraulic lift leaking fluid. Stand by, brother.
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0: 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We have one hydraulic lift leaking hydraulic fluid at this time. 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
3: Cross street, Old Bremerton Road, driveway 3006.

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0: 51 into 51. This is a Delta joking. 75-year-old female, conscious breathing with partial obstruction. Choked on food. Patient is going to be near the bar area inside the restaurant.
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0: Scene update, this is going to be approximately 2 gallons of hydraulic fluid in the roadway. Please be mitigated by Engine A1. I'll be busy on scene.
1: Copy, 2 gallons of hydraulic fluid in the roadway, leak being mitigated by Engine 81. 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
1: 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I'll see you at 51.

0: 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Dispatch.
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0: 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We're contacting FPL now.
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1: You're going to be closer than engine 52 to this electrical hazard in station 51's area off of Laguna Drive.
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0: 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We have waivers. They're pointing to the area we'll be investigating.
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0: 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Hollywood Center, 3436 to 3482 17th Street. That's 3436 to 3482 17th Street. Cross Street, Highway Drive, grid 057.
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1: For northbound, Maverick 430.
2: 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Off of NG 81 clearing tactile.

Engine 53, this was called in by a third-party caller saying that they saw a large fire from the highway prior to the border road overpass on the right-hand side, possibly in a residential area just to the east of mile marker 194. Just information only, there was a brush fire last night. I don't know if it's related to this. It was on Rustic Road in that residential area. I do believe it might be near Ibiza Loop area. Injured person, 17-year-old male with a fishing hook in his nose.

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1: You gonna call dispatch?
0: Engine 53 is on scene. Looks like somebody's burning in their backyard. We'll be investigating.
1: Copy. There's someone burning in their backyard. Investigate.
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0: 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This is two vehicles, unknown injuries. They're going to be in the northbound and southbound lanes of Beneva Road.
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1: Copy that. We made contact with people fitting into the description on scene. They advised no medical need. They were able to ambulate away.

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1: Bravo hemorrhage, 75-year-old male with a nosebleed, hypotension.

0: Dispatch Rescue 14, we're arriving on scene. Two vehicles, moderate damage, all occupants appear to be out. We'll be investigating.
1: Moderate damage, all occupants out, investigating Rescue 14.